tell seven friends. 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And don't be selfish and keep this all to yourself and don't eat shellfish. Hate is trying to take someone else's love for yourself. But I'm here to tell you that love is trying to help someone else. I've

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I said, you look so fine that I really want to make you mine. 4, 5, 6, come on and get your kicks. Now you don't need a

0: R100, Stu on your Sunday, Blind Melon, No Rain. Andrew's on. What's the plan for the day, Andrew?
1: Mate, hopefully go fishing down at Morrissey's, actually. Can't wait.
0: Oh, the dream. Now, listen, any time, Andrew, you need a fishing buddy, you know where I am, mate. I catch the biggest fish on the boat, guaranteed. I can't touch the fish. I can't kill the fish. I can't bait the rod. I don't know how to use it, but for some reason, when I put that line in, they all bite. Just say
1: they love it.
0: They love my line, mate. They love my lines.
1: Oh, I love it. I wish they loved mine more.
0: Have a good weekend, mate. Good luck out there today. Billy Idol, Mumford & Sons and The Offspring playing next on Power 100.
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3: The tribal drummer's beating my gross family heirloom.
4: A few years ago, my father passed away. He got cremated. I asked if I could have his prosthetic knees. They're titanium and they don't burn. So my husband made a wind chime out of them and we're going to pass them down to the kids. They have a nice ring in the garden and my dad would think it was hilarious.
5: Elton John's had some jewellery. Remember we'd spoken
3: about that? Yeah, that's
5: right. Made from his old discarded hips.
3: Yeah. You know, Amanda, you've got two titanium hips.
5: I do.
3: We could put that out in the garden, clank it away.
2: Jonesy and Amanda.
6: For the drive home, we